She called me Mr. Bombastic, tickle up me boxes, says I'm Mr. Rowe. Mm-hmm. Funny fantastic, she tickle up me boxes, says I'm Mr. Rowe. She called me Mr. Bombastic, funny fantastic, but she know me boxes, says I'm Mr. Rowe. Mm-hmm. Funny fantastic, she tickle up me boxes, says I'm Mr. Rowe. She called